0: 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I added one of those in there. 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
5: Here's Exeter Graham Bend's three-day forecast from the My FM Weather Center. Overnight, cloudy skies, low of 7 degrees. Tomorrow, cloudy skies, a small chance of rain, a high of 21 throughout the day and a low of 8 degrees overnight. And for Sunday, sunshine expected, a high of 24 degrees. I'm Kimberly Milliman, Exeter Graham Bend's breaking and local news.

0: 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Bob has been waiting on hold. Bob?
1: John, did you see the report that suggests GLP-1 drugs like Ozempic might even have the potential to curb people's violent tendencies?
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3: weather. Here's Exeter Graham Bend's 3-day forecast from the My FM Weather Center. Overnight, cloudy skies, low of 7 degrees. Tomorrow, cloudy skies, a small chance of rain, a high of 21 throughout the day, and a low of 8 degrees overnight. And for Sunday, sunshine expected, a high of 24 degrees. I'm Kimberly Milliman's Exeter Graham Bend's breaking and local news.

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5: MyFM Weather. Here's Exeter Graham Bend's 3-day forecast from the MyFM Weather Center. Overnight, cloudy skies, low of 7 degrees. Tomorrow, cloudy skies, a small chance of rain, a high of 21 throughout the day and a low of 8 degrees overnight. And for Sunday, sunshine expected, a high of 24 degrees. I'm Kimberly Milliman's Exeter Graham Bend's breaking and local news.

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3: Here's Exeter Grandbend's three-day forecast from the MyFM Weather Center. Overnight, cloudy skies, low of 7 degrees. Tomorrow, cloudy skies, a small chance of rain. A high of 21 throughout the day and a low of 8 degrees overnight. And for Sunday, sunshine expected, a high of 24 degrees. I'm Kimberly Milliman, Exeter Grandbend's breaking and local news.

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1: Weather. Here's Exeter Grand Bend's three-day forecast from the MyFM Weather Center. Today, cloudy skies, a small chance of rain, a high of 21 degrees expected. Overnight, cloudy skies, a low of 8 degrees. Tomorrow, sunshine, a high of 24 throughout the day, and a low of 14 degrees overnight. And for Monday, rain in the forecast, a high of 24 degrees. I'm Kimberly Milliman, Exeter Grand Bend's Breaking and Local News.

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2: Here's Exeter Grand Bend's three-day forecast from the MyFM Weather Center. Today, cloudy skies, a small chance of rain. A high of 21 degrees expected. Overnight, cloudy skies, a low of 8 degrees. Tomorrow, sunshine, a high of 24 throughout the day and a low of 14 degrees overnight. And for Monday, rain in the forecast, a high of 24 degrees. I'm Kimberly Milliman, Exeter Grand Bend's Breaking and Local News.

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1: Weather. Here's Exeter Graham Benz 3-day forecast from the MyFM Weather Center. Today, cloudy skies, a small chance of rain, a high of 21 degrees expected. Overnight, cloudy skies, a low of 8 degrees. Tomorrow, sunshine, a high of 24 throughout the day and a low of 14 degrees overnight. And for Monday, rain in the forecast, a high of 24 degrees. I'm Kimberly Milliman, Exeter Graham Benz, breaking in local news.
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1: Here's Exeter Grand Bend's three-day forecast from the MyFM Weather Center. Today, cloudy skies, a small chance of rain. A high of 21 degrees expected. Overnight, cloudy skies, a low of 8 degrees. Tomorrow, sunshine, a high of 24 throughout the day and a low of 14 degrees overnight. And for Monday, rain in the forecast, a high of 24 degrees. I'm Kimberly Milliman, Exeter Grand Bend's Breaking and Local News.

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1: Weather. Here's Exeter Graham Men's 3-day forecast from the MyFM Weather Center. Today, cloudy skies, a small chance of rain, a high of 21 degrees expected. Overnight, cloudy skies, a low of 8 degrees. Tomorrow, sunshine, a high of 24 throughout the day and a low of 14 degrees overnight. And for Monday, rain in the forecast, a high of 24 degrees. I'm Kimberly Milliman, Exeter Graham Men's Breaking and Local News. 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
1: Here's Exeter Grandbend's three-day forecast from the MyFM Weather Center. Today, cloudy skies, a small chance of rain, a high of 21 degrees expected. Overnight, cloudy skies, a low of 8 degrees. Tomorrow, sunshine, a high of 24 throughout the day, and a low of 14 degrees overnight. And for Monday, rain in the forecast, a high of 24 degrees. I'm Kimberly Milliman, Exeter Grandbend's breaking and local news. My-

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2: Here's Exeter Grandmen's three-day forecast from the MyFM Weather Center. Today, cloudy skies, a small chance of rain. A high of 21 degrees expected. Overnight, cloudy skies, a low of 8 degrees. Tomorrow, sunshine, a high of 24 throughout the day and a low of 14 degrees overnight. And for Monday, rain in the forecast, a high of 24 degrees. I'm Kimberly Milliman, Exeter Grand Bend's breaking and local news.
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1: FM weather. Here's Exeter Graham Benz 3-day forecast from the My FM Weather Center. Today, cloudy skies, a small chance of rain, a high of 21 degrees expected. Overnight, cloudy skies, a low of 8 degrees. Tomorrow, sunshine, a high of 24 throughout the day, and a low of 14 degrees overnight. And for Monday, rain in the forecast, a high of 24 degrees. I'm Kimberly Milliman, Exeter Graham Benz, breaking in local news. 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
1: Weather. Here's Exeter Grand Bend's three-day forecast from the MyFM Weather Center. Today, cloudy skies, a small chance of rain, a high of 21 degrees expected. Overnight, cloudy skies, a low of 8 degrees. Tomorrow, sunshine, a high of 24 throughout the day, and a low of 14 degrees overnight. And for Monday, rain in the forecast, a high of 24 degrees. I'm Kimberly Milliman, Exeter Grand Bend's Breaking and Local News. 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
2: Here's Exeter Graham Benz 3-day forecast from the My FM Weather Center. Today, cloudy skies, a small chance of rain, a high of 21 degrees expected. Overnight, cloudy skies, a low of 8 degrees. Tomorrow, sunshine, a high of 24 throughout the day, and a low of 14 degrees overnight. And for Monday, rain in the forecast, a high of 24 degrees. I'm Kimberly Milliman, Exeter Graham Benz, breaking in local news.
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1: MyFM weather. Here's Exeter Graham Benz 3-day forecast from the MyFM Weather Center. Today, cloudy skies, a small chance of rain, a high of 21 degrees expected. Overnight, cloudy skies, a low of 8 degrees. Tomorrow, sunshine, a high of 24 throughout the day and a low of 14 degrees overnight. And for Monday, rain in the forecast, a high of 24 degrees. I'm Kimberly Milliman, Exeter Graham Benz, breaking in local news.
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1: Here's Exeter Grand Bend's three-day forecast from the MyFM Weather Center. Today, mainly cloudy with a chance of showers, the high 21. Tonight, partly cloudy with a slight chance of showers in the evening, the low is 10. Tomorrow, mainly sunny with a high of 23. And Monday, cloudy with a 60% chance of rain and a high of 21. I'm Evan Gibb with Exeter Grand Bend's breaking and low.

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3: Here's Exeter Grand Bend's 3-day forecast from the MyFM Weather Center. Today mainly cloudy with a chance of showers, the high 21. Tonight partly cloudy with a slight chance of showers in the evening, the low is 10. Tomorrow mainly sunny with a high of 23. And Monday, cloudy with a 60% chance of rain and a high of 21. I'm Evan Gibb with Exeter Grand Bend's

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0: 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It's 7 o'clock. Here's what's happening.
1: Good morning. I'm Brian Turner in the MyFM newsroom. Here are your top stories from across Canada and around the world. The federal government has passed legislation this week giving cabinet the power to approve pesticide use in Canada, even if Health Canada has ruled a product unsafe. Critics say Bill C-30 allows politicians to override science in the name of economic or food security. Health and environmental groups warn the move could weaken protections for Canadians and ecosystems. Commercial shipping is slowly resuming through the Strait of Hormuz following a U.S.-Iran agreement. More than 20 oil tankers crossed the key route this week, with Iran temporarily waiving transit tolls. Traffic remains well below pre-war levels, although analysts say two-way oil flow suggests regional trade is steadily moving back towards normal operations. There may be a future for Toys R Us Canada, despite its financial troubles. Owner Putman Investments is exploring a deal to acquire assets and keep stores operating. The company could continue using the brand until early 2027 or launch a rebrand as the chain shrinks from 53 stores to just 15. Canada is imposing a temporary 10% tariff on most imported canned vegetables to protect domestic producers from foreign dumping. Finance Minister François-Philippe Champagne says the measure takes effect immediately and lasts up to 200 days. Imports from the U.S. and Mexico are exempt, limiting expected impacts on grocery prices for consumers. In MyFM Sports, in FIFA World Cup group stage play yesterday, the U.S. blanked Australia 2-0, Scotland lost to Morocco 1-0, and Brazil took Haiti 3-0. In Canadian football, Hamilton beat BC 41-27. Today, Toronto visits Ottawa and Montreal is in Edmonton. On the diamonds, the Chicago Cubs whomped the Blue Jays 16-2. The two teams continue their series at Wrigley Field this afternoon. On the hard courts in women's pro basketball, the Toronto Tempo won over Connecticut 101-97. And in golf, Canadian Brooke Henderson made a major move up the leaderboard yesterday at the Meyer Classic to reach 5-under after two rounds, 5 shots back of the leader. You can find all of your local news online at myfmradio.ca. 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
3: Here's Exeter Grand Bend's three-day forecast from the MyFM Weather Center. Today, mainly cloudy with a chance of showers, the high 21. Tonight, partly cloudy with a slight chance of showers in the evening, the low is 10. Tomorrow, mainly sunny with a high of 23. And Monday, cloudy with a 60% chance of rain and a high of 21. I'm Evan Gibb with Exeter Grand Bend's breaking.

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0: 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It's 8 o'clock. Here's what's happening.
1: Good morning. I'm Brian Turner in the MyFM newsroom. Here are your top stories from across Canada and around the world. Gas prices across Canada have dropped following a tentative peace deal between Iran and the U.S., but experts warn relief may be temporary. Prices are down nearly 5 cents a liter this week. Analysts say supply shortages and damaged refinery infrastructure could push prices higher again, even if shipping through the Strait of Hormuz fully resumes. A new report says Ontario needs more than 1 million university graduates by 2035 to fill high-demand jobs. Science, technology, engineering, math, and healthcare are expected to face the largest shortages. Experts say without enough skilled workers, Ontario risks slowing innovation, economic growth, and the rollout of emerging technologies like artificial intelligence. Montreal's mayor wants random police checks suspended following allegations of racism within the city's police force. 16 officers are under investigation, and a patrol unit has been disbanded. Soraya Martinez-Ferrada says ending street checks would be a first step towards rebuilding public trust, while body cameras could improve accountability. A family of beavers is being credited with solving chronic flooding near London, UK's Underground's Greenford Station. Reintroduced to a nearby wetland in 2023, the animals built natural dams that slow water flow. Conservationists say the restored habitat is now protecting nearby streets and transit infrastructure from heavy rainfall. In MyFM Sports, in FIFA World Cup group stage play yesterday, the U.S. blanked Australia 2-0, Scotland lost to Morocco 1-0, and Brazil took Haiti 3-0. In Canadian football, Hamilton beat BC 41-27. Today, Toronto visits Ottawa and Montreal is in Edmonton. On the diamonds, the Chicago Cubs womp the Blue Jays 16-2. The two teams continue their series at Wrigley Field this afternoon. On the hard courts and women's pro basketball, the Toronto Tempo won over Connecticut 101-97. And in golf, Canadian Brooke Henderson made a major move up the leaderboard yesterday at the Meyer Classic to reach 5-under after 2 rounds, 5 shots back of the leader. You can find all of your local news online at myfmradio.ca. 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
7: Here's Exeter Grand Bend's 3-day forecast from the MyFM Weather Center. Today mainly cloudy with a chance of showers, the high 21. Tonight partly cloudy with a slight chance of showers in the evening, the low is 10. Tomorrow mainly sunny with a high of 23. And Monday cloudy with a 60% chance of rain and a high of 21. I'm Evan Gibb with Exeter Grand Bend's breaking

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Good Saturday morning, everyone. It's Lorena Dixon here with you, and it's time to take a look back at some of our favorite segments from MyFM in the Morning this past week. Of course, the huge news this week was that we welcomed a baby girl. MyFM in the Morning with Jamie and Lorena. Chris is in for Jamie, and we have some more news for you about the baby. If you missed this earlier, we have been chatting about it. We know people come and go through the morning. You have different schedules. The kids are heading off for school for a little bit longer. We were only allowed to tell you yesterday that Jamie and Jess had a healthy baby on Tuesday. Well, we can now reveal a little bit more.

0: Well, kind of hard to guess what that means after Tim McGraw's song. Yes, of course. The baby's name is Grace Iris Cebulski. Welcome to the world, Grace.
1: Yes, welcome to the world, Grace. Coming up, we will chat about the symbolism of baby names. 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

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My-

0: Good Saturday morning, everyone. What are you up to? Have you had that coffee yet? Hopefully you can relax a little bit. That's what I always love on the weekends, is enjoying my coffee, sitting with the dogs in my comfy chair for 3 to 4 hours. Maybe not quite that long, but that's how long I'd like to be there. Believe me, we all have errands to do, though. Well, we always like to look back at the week that was. And Chris was in for Jamie this week. And the symbolism of a child's name is pretty significant. Chris, you were telling us why you chose the name Lauren for your beautiful daughter.
1: I wanted her to be Ryan. We talked about this yesterday, but Mom and me decided on Lauren after her late grandfather Larry passed away. And we took the kind of the R-Y and switched it for the R-E in Lauren. So she's an R-Y. And you were telling us yesterday that Amy was supposed to be a Ben. Is that right?
0: I thought the whole time I was pregnant that I was having a boy. I was even carrying her like a boy, everyone told me. So I had the name Ben ready. Liam was a close second because my dad's name was William. He was a Bill. So Liam, I wanted to play off that. But mostly just Ben. Then we did have kind of a standby, Emily, in case it was a girl, because my ex thought it would be a girl. Mm-hmm. And it was this beautiful, sweet... Actually, she didn't look so great when she first came out. I'm not going to lie. She turned into a beautiful girl. But Amy came up after a day because she didn't look like an Emily. And then we were humming and hawing. And I came up with Amy because it was a good friend of mine from lifeguarding days. And the Rose, her second name, was in honor of my mom, whose name was Mary, but I thought Amy Mary sounded weird together. Rose was my mom's favorite flower. So that's why she became Rose. It was also a general that my ex and I worked with, General Rose, at one point. So Jamie and Jess and baby Grace are still in the hospital. They're due to go home today, but Jamie let us know they chose the name Grace for the blessing she is and the grace they gave themselves throughout their journey. Because as many of you now know, they, you know, shared this experience on the air. They went through 3 years of in vitro fertilization to conceive this baby. So you can still listen to their story. Mm-hmm. The whole interview they did with me about it by heading to our website, clicking on the My FM in the Morning banner. You will find it there. Just scroll down.
1: Yeah, it's a fantastic story. It was a challenging time for them, but now they have their sweet baby girl. They chose the middle name Iris because it's the Greek word for rainbow. That's fantastic, which Jamie says is the symbol of the child that comes from a journey. So Grace Iris Cebulski, welcome to the world. 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
6: Here's Exeter Grand Bend's three-day forecast from the MyFM Weather Center. Today, mainly cloudy with a chance of showers, the high 21. Tonight, partly cloudy with a slight chance of showers in the evening, the low is 10. Tomorrow, mainly sunny with a high of 23. And Monday, cloudy with a 60% chance of rain and a high of 21. I'm Evan Gibb with Exeter Grand Bend's breaking

0: Good Saturday morning, everyone. It's Lorena Dixon here from MyFM in the Morning with Jamie and Lorena. Hopefully you're having a good day so far. Well, Craig, one of our sales guys here, came down the hall to see me on Friday morning and said, have you had any complaints that you sometimes are calling it soccer and not football, the World Cup stuff? And I said, oh, it's interesting you bring that up, Craig, because we had a story earlier this week that he is British. Did I mention that? I don't know. He's British. And I said, Craig, we had a story earlier this week that was very interesting about the origins of the word soccer. So, hey, let's bring the story back from earlier this week. My FM in the Morning just got this text, Chris. Morning, Chris and Lorena. I'm not a soccer fan. Bad me. But I do think Jonathan David is, and then she's got little flames. All right. This is from Tracy. He's half Jamaican, half Canadian. Yeah, man.
1: That means he's hot.
0: I know.
1: In case she didn't get the emoji.
0: Already looked him up and she is correct. All right. Yeah. So the World Cup has arrived in North America. With it comes one of the sports arguments. Is it soccer or is it football?
1: For many fans around the world, the answer is obvious. It's football. Full stop. Debate over. Some will even say the word soccer is an American invention or mistake, but history says otherwise. Lorena, we talked with a professor of sport management from the University of Michigan, didn't we?
0: Yeah, he has studied the origins of the term and says the word soccer was first used in England. Yeah, the word was coined at Oxford sometime in the 1880s. In 19th century Britain, there were different kinds of football. That's what this comes down to. There was rugby football and what they called association football. The latter is the version being played at the FIFA World Cup.
1: So at Oxford, Professor Szymanski says students had a habit of turning words into slang by shortening them and adding an ER at the end. For example, rugby football became rugger, but shortening association football was more awkward. The theory is that they picked the three letters in the middle, S-O-C, and added the ER onto that, and that made soccer.
0: Yeah, the word traveled during the 20th century, stuck in places where soccer was useful because football already meant something else. We have our NFL. So now we say soccer, so we're not confused, right?
1: Yeah, so remember, we want to hear from you about your family and who you're rooting for at the World Cup. Are you looking back to ties to your home country? Is it all about Canada? Let us know. Shoot us a text, 855-WIN-MYFM.

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2: Hi, everyone. It's Lorena here with you from MyFM in the Morning with Jamie and Lorena on our Best Of show here on the weekend. Coming up this hour, we're going to be hearing from my buddy Brian, who I actually met in Cuba, who had a sensational time at the first of Canada's World Cup games when they tied with Bosnia-Herzegovina. And he's going to share his experience with us. Also, a really cute story about my dad as we approach Father's Day. Chris, who joined me filling in for Jamie this week, also shares some memories of his dad. It's all coming up on MyFM.

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0: 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It's 9 o'clock. Here's what's happening.
1: Good morning. I'm Brian Turner in the MyFM newsroom. Here are your top stories from across Canada and around the world. The federal government has passed legislation this week giving cabinet the power to approve pesticide use in Canada, even if Health Canada has ruled a product unsafe. Critics say Bill C-30 allows politicians to override science in the name of economic or food security. Health and environmental groups warn the move could weaken protections for Canadians and ecosystems. Commercial shipping is slowly resuming through the Strait of Hormuz following a U.S.-Iran agreement. More than 20 oil tankers crossed the key route this week, with Iran temporarily waiving transit tolls. Traffic remains well below pre-war levels, although analysts say two-way oil flow suggests regional trade is steadily moving back towards normal operations. There may be a future for Toys R Us Canada, despite its financial troubles. Owner Putman Investments is exploring a deal to acquire assets and keep stores operating. The company could continue using the brand until early 2027 or launch a rebrand as the chain shrinks from 53 stores to just 15. Canada is imposing a temporary 10% tariff on most imported canned vegetables to protect domestic producers from foreign dumping. Finance Minister François-Philippe Champagne says the measure takes effect immediately and lasts up to 200 days. Imports from the U.S. and Mexico are exempt, limiting expected impacts on grocery prices for consumers. In MyFM Sports, in FIFA World Cup group stage play yesterday, the U.S. blanked Australia 2-0, Scotland lost to Morocco 1-0, and Brazil took Haiti 3-0. In Canadian football, Hamilton beat BC 41-27. Today, Toronto visits Ottawa and Montreal is in Edmonton. On the diamonds, the Chicago Cubs whomped the Blue Jays 16-2. The two teams continue their series at Wrigley Field this afternoon. On the hard courts in women's pro basketball, the Toronto Tempo won over Connecticut 101-97. And in golf, Canadian Brooke Henderson made a major move up the leaderboard yesterday at the Meyer Classic to reach 5-under after two rounds, 5 shots back of the leader. You can find all of your local news online at myfmradio.ca. 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
4: The Municipal Clerks of Huron County are hosting a Municipal Election Candidate Information Session on June 24th, starting at 6:30, at the Lebro Community Hall in Clinton. 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
6: Here's Exeter Grand Bend's 3-day forecast from the MyFM Weather Center. Today mainly cloudy with a chance of showers, the high 21. Tonight partly cloudy with a slight chance of showers in the evening, the low is 10. Tomorrow mainly sunny with a high of 23. And Monday cloudy with a 60% chance of rain and a high of 21. I'm Evan Gibb with Exeter Grand Bend's breaking and

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0: Good Saturday morning. It's Lorena here with you from MyFM in the morning with Jamie and Lorena. Hope you're having a good day so far. We'll picture it. A resort in Cuba 4 years ago. I get chatting with an adorable lady at the bar and find out her name is Dory. Well, you don't run into a Dory very often. It's the name of my second daughter, my daughter's bestie, who's like my own kid. Love her. So we chat and up comes her sweetheart of a boyfriend, Brian. And by the end of the trip, I was writing silly poems for them, which I don't do for everyone. These two just warmed my heart. And we've stayed in touch on Facebook. We had a great chat this week with Brian Duto, Dory's boyfriend, because I found out he'd been at the big soccer game last Friday in Toronto between Canada and Bosnia. And he said on Facebook, the game was overpriced, but not overhyped.
1: Yes, absolutely. You said the best theme, though, and as my caption, overpaid but not overhyped. Everyone's going to want to know how much I paid, so I'll let you know right away. We bought 2 hours before game time, so around 1 o'clock, we were in downtown Toronto, and $1,100 tickets came up for the moment. We're like, let's do it. And at the cash out cart, there was also a FIFA fee of a buyer and seller's fee, so I paid $1,300 for one ticket in the end, but definitely worth it. Got to see Michael Bublé perform, got to hear Alanis Morissette sing the national anthem, 43,000 fans in BMO Field. Historic, the first point that Canada men's soccer team has ever recorded in a World Cup, and I can say I was there on home soil for it. It was the most memorable sporting event I'll ever go to, most likely in my life.
0: We'll hear more from Brian coming up, including what happened to poor Dory. This is MyFM in the morning. Hopefully you're enjoying your Saturday so far.
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0: We always like to pick some of our favorite segments from the week of MyFM in the morning and re-air them on Saturday mornings just to give you a taste of what you're missing if you don't listen. And we hope you do start to listen. We get a lot of great feedback about the morning show, and we have a heck of a lot of fun doing it. Well, my friend Brian Duto joining us again. He told us Michael Bublé and Alanis Morissette both performed, but there were also a lot of other famous people in the crowd at the Canadian-Bosnia game in Toronto that he was at.
1: Looking at social media after the game, it's like all these big names were there. A lot of the like the women's soccer team, a lot of some of the Canada hockey team members were there. Connor McDavid was there. Mike Myers was there. Ryan Reynolds was there. The noise, the atmosphere, how loud everyone was, the passion, just knowing that like, this is Canada, we're Canada, and just the you could feel the pride being at this game.
0: One person who was not there, at least right with him, was his girlfriend Dory. He decided to sit with his brother-in-law Rui instead, who are both huge soccer fans. We found this out when I was wrapping up our call. Please give Dory a big hug from me.
1: Yes, she was also there, believe it or not, except we couldn't get three tickets together, so she got the boot and had to sit by herself.
0: Poor Dory.
1: Yeah, she enjoyed it too, but she was there, but I sat next to my brother-in-law, Rui, the whole time.
0: That's great. You guys take good care, okay?
1: Yes, thank you so much. It was great hearing from you.
0: That's Brian Duto talking to us about being a very excited fan at the World Cup game Canada played in Toronto just over a week ago. They ended up winning their latest game, that one on Thursday, against Qatar. And our next game is on Wednesday against Switzerland. This is MyFM.
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5: Here's Exeter Grand Bend's three-day forecast from the MyFM Weather Center. Today mainly cloudy with a chance of showers, the high 21. Tonight partly cloudy with a slight chance of showers in the evening, the low is 10. Tomorrow mainly sunny with a high of 23. And Monday, cloudy with a 60% chance of rain and a high of 21. I'm Evan Gibb with Exeter Grand Bend's breaking

0: Good Saturday morning. It's Lorena here with you. Hopefully your day's off to a good start. We welcome summer on Sunday, and it's also Father's Day. You may have heard this week on MyFM in the morning with Jamie and Lorena that Chris is filling in for Jamie. Him and I were talking about our dads. So talking more Father's Day, because as we know, Father's Day comes up this Sunday, the same day we welcome summer, actually. So that's cool. You got a fun story about your dad? I've met your dad many times. He's such a sweetheart.
1: Yeah, we used to go fishing back when I was young, and it was funny because when we first started fishing, I didn't want to touch the fish. So I wore gloves when we caught fish or whatnot. My dad freaked. So what are you wearing gloves for? Part of the fishing process is to grab that fish and take the hook out and all that stuff. So I haven't worn gloves since, but yeah, really enjoyed the times fishing with that. How about yourself?
0: I have talked many times about my dad on the air and how silly he was. I get a lot of my silliness from my dad, and every member of our family does. So my dad was also very thrifty and cheap like me, and he worked for a time at a bakery called Lewis Bakery in London, Ontario. I don't think it's there anymore. I'm pretty sure it's not. And he would bring home the day old donuts and the day old cakes that no one picked up. And one time we came home to a cake. Welcome to the family, baby Amanda. Like, Dad, A, why did you bring this cake home? And B, what happened to baby Amanda that they didn't pick up their cake? The Dixon family sitting around the dining room table eating cake that said, welcome to the family, baby Amanda, for 2 to 3 days.
1: That is hilarious. I always used to ask for years to my dad, Dad, who's Pete? And he would say, what are you talking about? I said, well, every time you get upset, you say, for Pete's sake, I just want to know who Pete is. Father's Day fishing weekend, too. If you're interested in doing some fishing with dad or fishing yourself, it's free across the province. You don't need a license, but catch limits, size limits, sanctuaries, and other regulations still apply. And the Family Fishing Week is coming at the end of the month as well, June 27th to July the 5th. So if you're planning on throwing that line in the water this week, I hope you have a fantastic time. It is MyFM in the morning.
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0: Hey, it's Lorena here with you on a Saturday morning. Coming up next hour, Jamie and Jess's baby. It was a little girl. Her name is Grace. You'll hear more about that. Also, the symbolism behind the names, Grace Iris. Jamie shared that with us this week. Very, very sweet. We'll also hear the surprising area where the term soccer came from. This is MyFM.

0: This is MyFM on the weekend. It's 10 o'clock. Here's what's happening.
1: Good morning. I'm Brian Turner in the MyFM newsroom. Here are your top stories from across Canada and around the world. Gas prices across Canada have dropped following a tentative peace deal between Iran and the U.S., but experts warn relief may be temporary. Prices are down nearly 5 cents a liter this week. Analysts say supply shortages and damaged refinery infrastructure could push prices higher again, even if shipping through the Strait of Hormuz fully resumes. A new report says Ontario needs more than 1 million university graduates by 2035 to fill high-demand jobs. Science, technology, engineering, math, and healthcare are expected to face the largest shortages. Experts say without enough skilled workers, Ontario risks slowing innovation, economic growth, and the rollout of emerging technologies like artificial intelligence. Montreal's mayor wants random police checks suspended following allegations of racism within the city's police force. 16 officers are under investigation, and a patrol unit has been disbanded. Soraya Martinez-Ferrada says ending street checks would be a first step towards rebuilding public trust, while body cameras could improve accountability. A family of beavers is being credited with solving chronic flooding near London, UK's Underground's Greenford Station. Reintroduced to a nearby wetland in 2023, the animals built natural dams that slow water flow. Conservationists say the restored habitat is now protecting nearby streets and transit infrastructure from heavy rainfall. In MyFM Sports, in FIFA World Cup group stage play yesterday, the U.S. blanked Australia 2-0, Scotland lost to Morocco 1-0, and Brazil took Haiti 3-0. In Canadian football, Hamilton beat BC 41-27. Today, Toronto visits Ottawa and Montreal is in Edmonton. On the diamonds, the Chicago Cubs womp the Blue Jays 16-2. The two teams continue their series at Wrigley Field this afternoon. On the hard courts and women's pro basketball, the Toronto Tempo won over Connecticut 101-97. And in golf, Canadian Brooke Henderson made a major move up the leaderboard yesterday at the Meyer Classic to reach 5-under after two rounds, 5 shots back of the leader. You can find all of your local news online at myfmradio.ca. 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
5: Here's Exeter Grand Bend's 3-day forecast from the MyFM Weather Center. Today mainly cloudy with a chance of showers, the high 21. Tonight partly cloudy with a slight chance of showers in the evening, the low is 10. Tomorrow mainly sunny with a high of 23. And Monday cloudy with a 60% chance of rain and a high of 21. I'm Evan Gibb with Exeter Grand Bend's breaking.

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1: Good Saturday morning, everyone. It's Lorena Dixon here with you, and it's time to take a look back at some of our favorite segments from MyFM in the Morning this past week. Of course, the huge news this week was that we welcomed a baby girl. MyFM in the Morning with Jamie and Lorena. Chris is in for Jamie, and we have some more news for you about the baby. If you missed this earlier, we have been chatting about it. We know people come and go through the morning. You have different schedules. The kids are heading off for school for a little bit longer. We were only allowed to tell you yesterday that Jamie and Jess had a healthy baby on Tuesday. Well, we can now reveal a little bit more.

0: Well, kind of hard to guess what that means after Tim McGraw's song. 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The baby's name is Grace Iris Cebulski. Welcome to the world, Grace.
1: Yes, welcome to the world, Grace. 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
3: 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I'll be here from 10 a.m. to 2 p.m. here in Grand Bend, and I just want to say, if you're headed to the beach anytime today, this is the perfect one-stop shop for just about everything you need. 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

0: Good Saturday morning, everyone. What are you up to? Have you had that coffee yet? Hopefully you can relax a little bit. That's what I always love on the weekends, is enjoying my coffee, sitting with the dogs in my comfy chair for 3 to 4 hours. Maybe not quite that long, but that's how long I'd like to be there. Believe me, we all have errands to do, though. Well, we always like to look back at the week that was, and Chris was in for Jamie this week. And the symbolism of a child's name is pretty significant. Chris, you were telling us why you chose the name Lauren for your beautiful daughter.
1: I wanted her to be Ryan. We talked about this yesterday, but Mom and me decided on Lauren after her late grandfather Larry passed away. And we took the kind of the R-Y. And switched it for the R-E in Lauren, so she's an R-Y. And you were telling us yesterday that Amy was supposed to be a Ben. Is that right?
0: I thought the whole time I was pregnant that I was having a boy. I was even carrying her like a boy, everyone told me. So I had the name Ben ready. Liam was a close second because my dad's name was William. He was a Bill. So Liam, I wanted to play off that. But mostly just Ben. Then we did have kind of a standby, Emily, in case it was a girl, because my ex thought it would be a girl. Mm-hmm. And it was this beautiful, sweet... Actually, she didn't look so great when she first came out. I'm not going to lie. She turned into a beautiful girl. But Amy came up after a day because she didn't look like an Emily. And then we were humming and hawing. And I came up with Amy because it was a good friend of mine from lifeguarding days. And the Rose, her second name, was in honor of my mom, whose name was Mary. But I thought Amy Mary sounded weird together. Rose was my mom's favorite flower. So that's why she became Rose. It was also a general that my ex and I worked with, General Rose, at one point. So Jamie and Jess and baby Grace are still in the hospital. They're due to go home today, but Jamie let us know they chose the name Grace for the blessing she is and the grace they gave themselves throughout their journey. Because as many of you now know, they, you know, shared this experience on the air. They went through 3 years of in vitro fertilization to conceive this baby. Mm-hmm. So you can still listen to their story. Mm-hmm. The whole interview they did with me about it by heading to our website, clicking on the My FM in the Morning banner. You will find it there. Just scroll down.
1: Yeah, it's a fantastic story. It was a challenging time for them, but now they have their sweet baby girl. 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That's fantastic, which Jamie says is the symbol of the child that comes from a journey. So Grace Iris Cebulski, welcome to the world. 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
6: Here's Exeter Grand Bend's three-day forecast from the MyFM Weather Center. Today, mainly cloudy with a chance of showers, the high 21. Tonight, partly cloudy with a slight chance of showers in the evening, the low is 10. Tomorrow, mainly sunny with a high of 23. And Monday, cloudy with a 60% chance of rain and a high of 21. I'm Evan Gibb with Exeter Grand Bend's breaking and low.

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1: I was distracted and in traffic. I didn't feel it when the earthquake happened, but it really got me thinking. Were you out drinking? Were you in the living room chilling, watching television? It's been a year now. Think I figured out how to let you go and let communication die out. I know you know, we know you weren't down for forever, and it's fine. I know you know, we know we weren't meant for each other, and it's fine. But if the world was ending, you'd come over, right? You'd come over and you'd stay the night. Would you love me for the hell of it? All our fears would be irrelevant. If the world was ending, you'd come over, right? The sky'd be falling and I'd hold you tight. And there wouldn't be a reason why we would even have to say goodbye. If the world was ending, you'd come over, right? Right? If the world was ending, you would come over, right? Right?

0: come over right.
1: Good Saturday morning, everyone. It's Lorena Dixon here from MyFM in the Morning with Jamie and Lorena. Hopefully you're having a good day so far. Well, Craig, one of our sales guys here, came down the hall to see me on Friday morning and said, have you had any complaints that you sometimes are calling it soccer and not football, the World Cup stuff? And I said, oh, it's interesting you bring that up, Craig, because we had a story earlier this week that he is British. Did I mention that? I don't know. He's British. And I said, Craig, we had a story earlier this week that was very interesting about the origins of the word soccer. So, hey, let's bring the story back from earlier this week. My FM in the Morning just got this text, Chris. Morning, Chris and Lorena. I'm not a soccer fan. Bad me. But I do think Jonathan David is, and then she's got little flames. All right. This is from Tracy. He's half Jamaican, half Canadian. Yeah, man.
2: That means he's hot.
1: I know.
2: In case you didn't get the emoji.
1: Already looked him up and she is correct. All right. Yeah. So the World Cup has arrived in North America. With it comes one of the sports arguments. Is it soccer or is it football?
2: For many fans around the world, the answer is obvious. It's football. Full stop. Debate over. Some will even say the word soccer is an American invention or mistake, but history says otherwise. Lorena, we talked with a professor of sport management from the University of Michigan, didn't we?
1: Yeah, he has studied the origins of the term and says the word soccer was first used in England. Yeah, the word was coined at Oxford sometime in the 1880s. In 19th century Britain, there were different kinds of football. That's what this comes down to. There was rugby football and what they called association football. The latter is the version being played at the FIFA World Cup.
2: So at Oxford, Professor Szymanski says students had a habit of turning words into slang by shortening them and adding an ER at the end. For example, rugby football became rugger, but shortening association football was more awkward. The theory is that they picked the three letters in the middle, S-O-C, and added the ER onto that, and that made soccer.
1: Yeah, the word traveled during the 20th century, stuck in places where soccer was useful because football already meant something else. We have our NFL. So now we say soccer, so we're not confused, right?
2: Yeah, so remember, we want to hear from you about your family and who you're rooting for at the World Cup. Are you looking back to ties to your home country? Is it all about Canada? Let us know. Shoot us a text, 855-WIN-MY-FM.
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4: 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And so if you're kind of the outdoorsy type, come on down to Grand Bend Sobeys because they've wrapped up their garden center for the year, meaning this is your last chance to get all of your fresh live plants planted for the year. They've got pretty good deals on all of their plants out front of the store. You can't miss them. They're the first thing you see when you start getting ready. And if you're down in Grand Bend for Beach Fest today, that means this is the perfect spot to pick up anything you need to keep you going, including a fresh vegetable tray, fruit trays, hot meals, or if you're feeling it, plenty of sandwiches and baked goods to keep you going all day long. 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
1: Hi everyone, it's Lorena here with you from MyFM in the Morning with Jamie and Lorena on our Best Of show here on the weekend. Coming up this hour, we're going to be hearing from my buddy Brian, who I actually met in Cuba, who had a sensational time at the first of Canada's World Cup games when they tied with Bosnia-Herzegovina. And he's going to share his experience with us. Also, a really cute story about my dad as we approach Father's Day. Chris, who joined me filling in for Jamie this week, also shares some memories of his dad. It's all coming up on MyFM.

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0: 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It's 11 o'clock. Here's what's happening.
1: Good morning. I'm Brian Turner in the MyFM newsroom. Here are your top stories from across Canada and around the world. The federal government has passed legislation this week giving cabinet the power to approve pesticide use in Canada, even if Health Canada has ruled a product unsafe. Critics say Bill C-30 allows politicians to override science in the name of economic or food security. Health and environmental groups warn the move could weaken protections for Canadians and ecosystems. Commercial shipping is slowly resuming through the Strait of Hormuz following a U.S.-Iran agreement. More than 20 oil tankers crossed the key route this week, with Iran temporarily waiving transit tolls. Traffic remains well below pre-war levels, although analysts say two-way oil flow suggests regional trade is steadily moving back towards normal operations. There may be a future for Toys R Us Canada, despite its financial troubles. Owner Putman Investments is exploring a deal to acquire assets and keep stores operating. The company could continue using the brand until early 2027 or launch a rebrand as the chain shrinks from 53 stores to just 15. Canada is imposing a temporary 10% tariff on most imported canned vegetables to protect domestic producers from foreign dumping. Finance Minister François-Philippe Champagne says the measure takes effect immediately and lasts up to 200 days. Imports from the U.S. and Mexico are exempt, limiting expected impacts on grocery prices for consumers. In MyFM Sports, in FIFA World Cup group stage play yesterday, the U.S. blanked Australia 2-0, Scotland lost to Morocco 1-0, and Brazil took Haiti 3-0. In Canadian football, Hamilton beat BC 41-27. Today, Toronto visits Ottawa and Montreal is in Edmonton. On the diamonds, the Chicago Cubs whomped the Blue Jays 16-2. The two teams continue their series at Wrigley Field this afternoon. On the hard courts in women's pro basketball, the Toronto Tempo won over Connecticut 101-97. And in golf, Canadian Brooke Henderson made a major move up the leaderboard yesterday at the Meyer Classic to reach 5-under after two rounds, 5 shots back of the leader. You can find all of your local news online at myfmradio.ca. 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
7: Here's Exeter Grand Bend's 3-day forecast from the MyFM Weather Center. Today mainly cloudy with a chance of showers, the high 21. Tonight partly cloudy with a slight chance of showers in the evening, the low is 10. Tomorrow mainly sunny with a high of 23. And Monday, cloudy with a 60% chance of rain and a high of 21. 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

0: Good Saturday morning. It's Lorena here with you from MyFM in the morning with Jamie and Lorena. Hope you're having a good day so far. We'll picture it. A resort in Cuba 4 years ago. I get chatting with an adorable lady at the bar and find out her name is Dory. Well, you don't run into a Dory very often. It's the name of my second daughter, my daughter's bestie, who's like my own kid. Love her. So we chat and up comes her sweetheart of a boyfriend, Brian. And by the end of the trip, I was writing silly poems for them, which I don't do for everyone. These two just warmed my heart. And we've stayed in touch on Facebook. We had a great chat this week with Brian Duto, Dory's boyfriend, because I found out he'd been at the big soccer game last Friday in Toronto between Canada and Bosnia. And he said on Facebook, the game was overpriced, but not overhyped.
1: Yes, absolutely. You said the best theme, though, and as my caption, overpaid but not overhyped. Everyone's going to want to know how much I paid, so I'll let you know right away. We bought 2 hours before game time, so around 1 o'clock, we were in downtown Toronto, and $1,100 tickets came up for the moment. We're like, let's do it. And at the cash out cart, there's also a FIFA fee of a buyer and seller's fee. So I paid $1,300 for one ticket in the end, but definitely worth it. Got to see Michael Bublé perform. Got to hear Alanis Morissette sing the national anthem. 43,000 fans in BMO Field. Historic. The first point that Canada men's soccer team has ever recorded in a World Cup. And I can say I was there on home soil for it. It was the most memorable sporting event I'll ever go to, most likely in my life.
0: We'll hear more from Brian coming up, including what happened to poor Dory. This is MyFM in the morning. Hopefully you're enjoying your Saturday so far.
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3: 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Which means only one thing, barbecues and smokers are back up and running. And Sobeys here in Grand Bend has you covered with all sorts of great deals, including inside round steaks for just $12.99 a pound, and a delicious boneless skinless pork belly, perfect for the smoker, for just $3.98 a pound. 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

0: always like to pick some of our favorite segments from the week of MyFM in the morning and re-air them on Saturday mornings just to give you a taste of what you're missing if you don't listen. And we hope you do start to listen. We get a lot of great feedback about the morning show, and we have a heck of a lot of fun doing it. Well, my friend Brian Duto joining us again. He told us Michael Bublé and Alanis Morissette both performed, but there were also a lot of other famous people in the crowd at the Canadian-Bosnia game in Toronto that he was at.
1: Looking at social media after the game, it's like all these big names were there. A lot of the like the women's soccer team, a lot of some of the Canada hockey team members were there. Connor McDavid was there. Mike Myers was there. Ryan Reynolds was there. The noise, the atmosphere, how loud everyone was, the passion, just knowing that like, this is Canada, we're Canada, and just the you could feel the pride being at this game.
0: One person who was not there, at least right with him, was his girlfriend Dory. He decided to sit with his brother-in-law Rui instead, who are both huge soccer fans. We found this out when I was wrapping up our call. Please give Dory a big hug from me.
1: Yes, she was she was also there, believe it or not, except we couldn't get three tickets together, so she got the boot and had to sit by herself.
0: Poor Dory.
1: Yeah, she enjoyed it too, but she was there, but I sat next to my brother-in-law, Rui, the whole time.
0: That's great. You guys take good care, okay?
1: Yes, thank you so much. It was great hearing from you.
0: That's Brian Duto talking to us about being a very excited fan at the World Cup game Canada played in Toronto just over a week ago. They ended up winning their latest game, that one on Thursday, against Qatar. And our next game is on Wednesday against Switzerland. This is MyFM.
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3: 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And as we get closer and closer to noon, it takes me back to a simpler time, my high school days. Now, back when I was in high school, I always came back to the Sobeys nearest to me to get any of their pre-made Chinese food meals for lunch. But now being here at Sobeys from 10 to 2 today, it's really opened my eyes to just the amount of pre-made food they've got ready for you. From their mac and cheese to their chicken tenders, wedges, scalloped potatoes, or if you're in the mood for something a little colder, they've got plenty of pre-made sandwiches. Their Chinese food comes refrigerated, but you can get it microwaved. They've got plenty of stuff here at Sobeys that's all ready to grab and go and enjoy, including but not limited to their bakery section, which if you've got birthdays or any sort of big day like Father's Day tomorrow coming up, they've got all sorts of cakes, pies, and so much more ready to go for the special people in your life. So come on down to Sobeys grand reopening here in Grand Bend from 10 to 2, where I'll be on location for all of your fresh food needs.
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4: The Municipal Clerks of Huron County are hosting a Municipal Election Candidate Information Session on June 24th, starting at 6:30, at the Lebro Community Hall in Clinton. Topics to be covered by municipal staff include an overview of the 2026 municipal election for candidates, the voters list and voting methods, how to cast a ballot, and an overview of Huron County Council. This will be followed by a question period. Don't miss the Municipal Election Candidate Information Session, June 24th, starting at 6:30 at the Lebro Community Hall in Clinton.
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3: Here's Exeter Grand Bend's three-day forecast from the MyFM Weather Center. Today mainly cloudy with a chance of showers, the high 21. Tonight partly cloudy with a slight chance of showers in the evening, the low is 10. Tomorrow mainly sunny with a high of 23. And
7: And Monday, cloudy with a 60% chance of rain and a high of 21. I'm Evan Gibb with Exeter Grand Fans Breaking.

0: Good Saturday morning. It's Lorena here with you. Hopefully your day's off to a good start. We welcome summer on Sunday, and it's also Father's Day. You may have heard this week on MyFM in the morning with Jamie and Lorena that Chris is filling in for Jamie. Him and I were talking about our dads. So talking more Father's Day, because as we know, Father's Day comes up this Sunday, the same day we welcome summer, actually. So that's cool. You got a fun story about your dad? I've met your dad many times. He's such a sweetheart.
1: Yeah, we used to go fishing back when I was young, and it was funny because when we first started fishing, I didn't want to touch the fish. So I wore gloves when we caught fish or whatnot. My dad freaked. So what are you wearing gloves for? Part of the fishing process is to grab that fish and take the hook out and all that stuff. So I haven't worn gloves since, but yeah, really enjoyed the times fishing with that. How about yourself?
0: I have talked many times about my dad on the air and how silly he was. I get a lot of my silliness from my dad, and every member of our family does. So my dad was also very thrifty and cheap like me, and he worked for a time at a bakery called Lewis Bakery in London, Ontario. I don't think it's there anymore. I'm pretty sure it's not. And he would bring home the day old donuts and the day old cakes that no one picked up. And one time we came home to a cake. Welcome to the family, baby Amanda. Like, Dad, A, why did you bring this cake home? And B, what happened to baby Amanda that they didn't pick up their cake? The Dixon family sitting around the dining room table eating cake that said, welcome to the family, baby Amanda, for 2 to 3 days.
1: That is hilarious. I always used to ask for years to my dad, Dad, who's Pete? And he would say, what are you talking about? I said, well, every time you get upset, you say, for Pete's sake, I just want to know who Pete is. Father's Day fishing weekend, too. If you're interested in doing some fishing with dad or fishing yourself, it's free across the province. So don't need a license, but catch limits, size limits, sanctuaries, and other regulations still apply. And the Family Fishing Week is coming at the end of the month as well, June 27th to July the 5th. So if you're planning on throwing that line in the water this week, I hope you have a fantastic time. It is MyFM in the morning.
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3: This is 90.5 MyFM here at Sobeys from 10 to 2. And I've managed to find a nice quiet spot to hang out for a bit, away from the rattling of the carts and the scanning sounds, to reflect on all the good Sobeys here in Grand Bend has done. They're a proud sponsor of Beach Fest here in Grand Bend, happening today. Now, this year is Beach Fest Kids Edition, with all sorts of events for the younger ones in your life. But they're not the only sponsor. 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After I'm done here at Sobeys from 10 to 2, I'm headed down to Beach Fest. But while I am here at Sobeys, I'm doing exactly what you should be doing right now, and picking up all the groceries I'll need for the day at the beach I'm having, from veggie trays and fresh fruits and vegetables to something on the meatier side with their great selection of rotisserie and ready-cooked meals to their sandwiches and drinks, and of course I can't forget their delicious bakery section. Sobeys has just about everything you and I need for our day at the beach. So, what are you waiting for? 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
0: Well, thank you so much for joining me, recapping some of the top stories and interviews on MyFM in the morning last week. Make sure you're listening next week too, especially on Monday, where we will announce the latest winner of our family vacation Name That Tune contest, $500 towards their family's vacation. Have a great weekend.

0: 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It's noon. Here's what's happening in Exeter Grand Bend.
1: Good afternoon. I'm Brian Turner in the MyFM newsroom. Here are your top stories from across Canada and around the world. Gas prices across Canada have dropped following a tentative peace deal between Iran and the U.S., but experts warn relief may be temporary. Prices are down nearly 5 cents a liter this week. Analysts say supply shortages and damaged refinery infrastructure could push prices higher again, even if shipping through the Strait of Hormuz fully resumes. A new report says Ontario needs more than 1 million university graduates by 2035 to fill high-demand jobs. Science, technology, engineering, math, and healthcare are expected to face the largest shortages. Experts say without enough skilled workers, Ontario risks slowing innovation, economic growth, and the rollout of emerging technologies like artificial intelligence. Montreal's mayor wants random police checks suspended following allegations of racism within the city's police force. 16 officers are under investigation, and a patrol unit has been disbanded. Soraya Martinez-Ferrada says ending street checks would be a first step towards rebuilding public trust, while body cameras could improve accountability. A family of beavers is being credited with solving chronic flooding near London, UK's Underground's Greenford Station. Reintroduced to a nearby wetland in 2023, the animals built natural dams that slow water flow. Conservationists say the restored habitat is now protecting nearby streets and transit infrastructure from heavy rainfall. In MyFM Sports, in FIFA World Cup group stage play yesterday, the U.S. blanked Australia 2-0, Scotland lost to Morocco 1-0, and Brazil took Haiti 3-0. In Canadian football, Hamilton beat BC 41-27. Today, Toronto visits Ottawa and Montreal is in Edmonton. On the diamonds, the Chicago Cubs womp the Blue Jays 16-2. The two teams continue their series at Wrigley Field this afternoon. On the hard courts and women's pro basketball, the Toronto Tempo won over Connecticut 101-97. And in golf, Canadian Brooke Henderson made a major move up the leaderboard yesterday at the Meyer Classic to reach 5-under after 2 rounds, 5 shots back of the leader. You can find all of your local news online at myfmradio.ca. 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
5: Here's Exeter Grand Bend's 3-day forecast from the MyFM Weather Center. Today, mainly cloudy with a chance of showers, the high 21. Tonight, partly cloudy with a slight chance of showers in the evening, the low is 10. Tomorrow, mainly sunny with a high of 23. And Monday, cloudy with a 60% chance of rain and a high of 21. I'm Evan Gibb with Exeter Grand Bend's breaking and local news.
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0: Oh, Sheila, Ready for the World on MyFM's Retro Rewind. That goes back to 1995, a number one on the Billboard Hot 100. When it was released, a lot of listeners thought the song was by Prince because of the vocal style, the drum machine sound, and the title's reference to Sheila, which some assumed meant Sheila E. In reality, Prince had nothing to do with the song, but the resemblance was strong enough, it remains one of the most famous cases of mistaken musical identity. It's Adam Weeks here with you. Before Oh Sheila, we heard from Jamiroquai with Virtual Insanity, the best song to rearrange a living room to. I'm talking about the video here, and we've got lots to come where those came from. It's that kind of Saturday afternoon, the final day of spring. Tomorrow, it's summer. We get the best of both worlds this weekend, so let's get back into it after a break and a look at what's going on. Some Tears for Fears on deck.
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2: 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I'm here at Sobey from 10 to 2, live and in person. And much in the famous words of Jeff Probst, I'm here to tell you what you're playing for. So if you come on down to Sobey's, you have your chance to win one of two sets of golf passes to Indian Hills. This is golf cart included and gets you a full play of the Indian Hills. And there's two sets of two going out. But that's not the only tickets we're giving away. With Rock the Range happening tonight in the White Squirrel Golf Course, we're giving away two tickets to go see a CCR cover band among many other great acts. And that's not it. But wait, folks, there's more. With your chance to get several $10 gift cards to Sobeys here in Grand Bend, single-handedly helping curb inflation by taking $10 off whatever groceries you want. So come on down to Sobeys. This noon hour has all sorts of great food for you. This is 90.5 Exeter Grand Bend's MyFM, live and in person here at Sobeys in Grand Bend from 10 to 2.
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0: Sixpence None the Richer, and there she goes. There she goes again on MyFM's Retro Rewind. Now, we've had a lot of fun these past couple of weeks guessing the clips for the MyFM Name That Tune Summer Road Trip Contest with $500 on the line. Of course, that contest for the week is closed. We'll announce the winner on Monday morning in the morning show. 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
2: This is 90.5 Exeter Grand Bend's MyFM, and we're getting hungry down here at Sobeys. But this is kind of the perfect spot to get away from the crowds and the rush of downtown Grand Bend. There's plenty of places to get food, and they all are probably going to be pretty packed. But Sobeys has all sorts of ready, fresh, to-go food that you can just grab, pick up, pay, and go. So no need to wait in a overpacked drive-through line. No need to sit down and wait at a dine-in spot. Sobeys is kind of that perfect blend between drive-through and dine-in, where you get a great quality without having to wait an hour for your food. So if you're getting hungry like myself for something nutritious, or just something delicious, come on down to Sobeys in Grand Bend, where I'll be from 10 to 2 today. And then, once you're all done getting your lunch, there's plenty to do in Grand Bend today. From Beach Fest to just booting around town. So, come on down, say hi, enter for your chance to win some golf passes, or get some tickets to the incredible Rock the Range happening tonight, all right here at Sobeys, from 10 to 2 in Grand Bend.
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2: Here's Exeter Grand Bend's 3-day forecast from the MyFM Weather Center. Today mainly cloudy with a chance of showers, the high 21. Tonight partly cloudy with a slight chance of showers in the evening, the low is 10. Tomorrow mainly sunny with a high of 23. And Monday cloudy with a 60% chance of rain and a high of 21. I'm Evan Gibb with Exeter Grand Bend's breaking.

0: Exeter Grand Bend's 90.5 MyFM. We're getting closer to the Park Hill Fair AC/DC Thunderstruck Tribute Band Fundraiser. It's at the North Middlesex District Community Center on McLeod Street in Park Hill. 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
0: Coming up, Madonna with Dress You Up, some Culture Club, and Sheryl Crow to boot on your Saturday afternoon. Adam Weeks of the Retro Rewind. We're going to do it all the way till 4. Then BK will take you the rest of the way.

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0: Probably the most famous song by the Smiths. That was written by Johnny Marr and Morrissey. That was How Soon Is Now, a 1984 B-side originally, and then it became a standalone single. The Smiths' signature song, and it's been in numerous films, TV shows, and video games, and been covered by artists like Love Spit Love and Tattoo. It's Autumn Weeks on the Retro Rewind. The soundtrack to your Saturday continues on the final day of spring. We'll hand it over to the kids in America with Kim Wilde in just a minute on MyFM.
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2: This is 90.5 Exeter Grand Bend's MyFM. I'm here at Sobeys in Grand Bend from 10 to 2, meaning time is running out for you to come on down for your chance to win some golf passes to Indian Hills golf cart rental included. Or if you're not feeling golf, there's also some tickets to go to Rock the Range at White Squirrel tonight. But that's not all I wanted to talk about right now, because it's about time I finally took some of my own advice. I got some of the hot meals from here at Sobeys in Grand Bend, and I went for the chicken strips three-piece value meal with mac and cheese for just $6.99. I've got a nutritious meal that'll keep me going for the rest of my day here till 2. Plus, I got some delicious ice-cold drinks, including a zero-calorie compliments raspberry drink. But I want to know, what's your favorite thing to get when you're on the road and looking for something to eat? Because I've had more than enough fast food recently. So having a nice warm hot meal sitting on a park bench feels so much better than my average run-of-the-mill drive-through meal. This is 90.5 Exeter Grand Bend's MyFM, live on location at Sobeys here in Grand Bend from 10 till 2.
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8: The municipal clerks of Huron County are hosting a municipal election candidate information session on June 24th, starting at 6:30 at the Lebro Community Hall in Clinton. 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This will be followed by a question period. 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

0: Big League from Tom Cochran and Red Ryder from 1988, the album Victory Day. A lot of people think Big League is about hockey because of lines referencing a young athlete chasing professional dreams. And it's obviously a story about a talented young player whose life ends tragically before he can achieve his goal of making the big league. But Tom Cochran said the song was inspired by newspaper stories about young athletes and the pressures surrounding their ambitions. Themes of dreams, expectations, loss, and how communities remember those they lose young. It's a Canadian rock classic for sure, and we've got some great music coming up here. Cruel and the Gang on the way. Also, a little Britney on your Saturday. Hold on, it's the Retro Rewind on MyFM.
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3: Kelly Rooney.
2: Kelly, how long have you been working with Sobeys?
3: It was 7 years yesterday.
2: 7 years yesterday. Well, congratulations. What do you do here?
3: I am the production lead, which means I am in charge of all the fresh departments. So meat, seafood, cut fruit salad, deli in HMR, and bakery.
2: So Sobeys is kind of like a staple in the Grand Bend community. I know when I started living here, everyone was like, you got to go to Sobeys, get the fresh food. What sort of things does Sobeys do to give back to the community?
3: So we are very generous in supporting the community. Kids are first and foremost always on our list. 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We also are a platinum sponsor for the Playhouse. And what that means for them is we provide them with trays of entertainment trays, so subs, wraps, fruit trays, and that's how we get our sponsorship with them. 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
2: Well, you're not alone in supporting Beach Fest. 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But I gotta know, the one thing that unites all people is food. So what's your number one thing to eat here at Sobeys?
3: So if you ask anybody day in and day out, I eat a margarita flatbread. It takes 50 seconds to heat, and probably about a minute and a half to eat.
2: Yeah, right on. Well, thanks for meeting with me today. I'm here at Sobeys in Grand Bend from 10 a.m. to 2 p.m. on 90.5 Exeter Grand Bend's MyFM.
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6: Here's Exeter Grand Bend's 3-day forecast from the MyFM Weather Center. Today mainly cloudy with a chance of showers, the high 21. Tonight partly cloudy with a slight chance of showers in the evening, the low is 10. Tomorrow mainly sunny with a high of 23. And Monday cloudy with a 60% chance of rain and a high of 21. I'm Evan Gibb with Exeter Grand Bend's breaking

0: Britney Spears and Sometimes on MyFM's Retro Rewind. And Britney Spears has just been surpassed by Taylor Swift in the history books, because when Taylor Swift's I Knew It, I Knew You from Toy Story 5 debuted at number one on the UK's official singles chart, that gave her a seventh leader in the country. That song pushed Taylor Swift past Britney Spears, Drake, Lady Gaga, and Rod Stewart on the list of solo artists with the most UK number ones, and ties her with George Michael, Michael Jackson, Robbie Williams, and a few others. Not too shabby on Taylor Swift's part, and not too shabby on Britney Spears' part either. It took a long time to knock her back to number two. Coming up, we've got Doug and the Slugs. We'll be making it work on the Retro Rewind on your Saturday.
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2: 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I'm Lucas, live on location at Sobeys. But that's a wrap. We're only here till 2 o'clock, meaning we have just pulled our winners for not just two tickets to Rock the Range, but two sets of two tickets to go play at the Indian Hills Golf Course just outside of Grand Bend. But I had an absolutely wonderful time here at Sobeys today, and I've learned more about groceries than I ever thought I would, including the fact that Sobeys has the freshest produce in town and an absolute swath of veggie trays that could make any party just that little bit better. So if you're interested in freshening up your diet or just feel like cooking more at home, then come on down to Sobeys in Grand Bend, where they've got everything you'll need for groceries. And keep your ear on your phone in case you're the names we've pulled for our prizes. This has been Lucas Dobson, live from Sobeys in Grand Bend. From 10 to 2, this is 90.5 MyFM.

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2: Up next, Doug and the Slugs, a song that I'll always remember as a Trace Delle commercial. 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

0: The Hooters and We Danced on MyFM's Retro Rewind. It's a good day to dance. We're wrapping up spring 2026 today. Whatever you're up to, tomorrow the summer is officially here. Before the Hooters, we heard from Huey Lewis in the news, Hip to Be Square, a song that a lot of people can't hear without thinking about the monologue from Christian Bale in the movie American Psycho. The ending of the scene is pretty gruesome, but the monologue is tip-top. And we've got great music to come. Going back through the late 70s to the early 2000s, the soundtrack of your Saturday, the soundtrack of my life. And you know what? The sisters are doing it for themselves. The Eurythmics and Aretha Franklin on deck on the Retro Rewind.
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5: Here's Exeter Grand Bend's three-day forecast from the MyFM Weather Center. Today mainly cloudy with a chance of showers, the high 21. Tonight partly cloudy with a slight chance of showers in the evening, the low is 10. Tomorrow mainly sunny with a high of 23. And Monday, cloudy with a 60% chance of rain and a high of 21. I'm Evan Gibb with Exeter Grand Bend's breaking.

0: Genesis and I Can't Dance on MyFM. That was from their album We Can't Dance that came out in 1991. I'll admit it's the first song I ever heard by Genesis. I didn't catch the Peter Gabriel era until after the fact. But the song you just heard started out as a joke. Phil Collins started improvising lyrics about a man who lacks confidence and feels out of place. Next thing you know, that song was a huge hit. And one of Genesis's last major worldwide hits from their final studio album, with Phil Collins as lead singer before he left in the 1990s.
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0: No More Words from Berlin on the Retro Rewind. I love Berlin. Tracks like Take My Breath Away, but especially songs like Metro. If you know the song Metro, it actually got the treatment by the metal band System of a Down. And I love hearing a song done in a completely different genre, especially when it works really well. Both versions of Metro by Berlin are fantastic. Before that, we heard from Tom Petty, Won't Back Down. And we won't back down here on a Saturday afternoon because we're getting into summer tomorrow. It's the last day of spring, and coming up next, Bobby Brown will take Every Little Step after a break and a look at what's going on. We'll check in on your local events in just a few minutes on MyFM.
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0: Alana Miles and Still Got This Thing for You on MyFM's Retro Rewind. Before that, A Long December from the Counting Crows. And coming up, we'll hear from Laura Branigan. It's finally time. Gloria is on the way. We'll send it out to any St. Louis Blues fans out there. And to the Laura Branigan fans, we lost her far too soon. We'll get into my favorite song right after a break.
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5: Here's Exeter Grand Bend's three-day forecast from the MyFM Weather Center. Today, mainly cloudy with a chance of showers, the high 21. Tonight, partly cloudy with a slight chance of showers in the evening, the low is 10. Tomorrow, mainly sunny with a high of 23. And Monday, cloudy with a 60% chance of rain and a high of 21. 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

0: Exeter Grand Bend's 90.5 MyFM. We're getting closer to the Park Hill Fair AC/DC Thunderstruck Tribute Band Fundraiser. 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
0: 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The Retro Rewind continues. We've got the Parachute Club. Adam Weeks back in on Monday morning at 10 a.m. Don't forget to check our website and get in on our contests.
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0: Blackstreet struck gold with that song, No Diggity, from 1996, featuring a young Dr. Dre, and spent 4 weeks at number one on the Billboard Hot 100. They won a Grammy Award for it. Nearly 30 years later, that opening piano riff still gets an instant reaction. This is the Retro Rewind. I'm BK.
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0: The MyFM Retro Rewind, Eternal Flame from the Bangles. One of the biggest ballads of the decade. The Bangles took that song to number one in both the U.S. and in the United Kingdom. And fun fact, singer Susanna Hoffs was told it would sound more emotional if she recorded the vocals alone in a dark studio. And it worked. This is the Retro Rewind. I'm BK.
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5: Here's Exeter Grand Bend's three-day forecast from the MyFM Weather Center. Tonight, partly cloudy, with a slight chance of showers in the evening, the low is 10. Tomorrow, mainly sunny, with a high of 23. And Monday, cloudy, with a 60% chance of rain and a high of 21. I'm Evan Gibb with Exeter Grand Bend's breaking and local news.

The MyFM Retro Rewind, Canadian singer-songwriter Paul Janz and one of his biggest hits, Go to Pieces, in 1989. Before launching his career as a speaker and author, Janz was a pretty regular face on much music and Canadian radio throughout the late 1980s. This is the Retro Rewind. I'm BK.

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0: 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This song written by Eric Bazillion of the Hooters and a thought-provoking hit, which turned Joan Osborne into a household name in 1995. The song earned multiple Grammy nominations and sparked plenty of conversations with its simple question, what if God was one of us? And the Retro Rewind continues. I'm BK.
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0: 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The Pointer Sisters were already chart regulars, but this song became their signature dance floor hit. 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
4: Here's Exeter Grand Bend's three-day forecast from the MyFM Weather Center. Tonight, partly cloudy, with a slight chance of showers in the evening, the low is 10. Tomorrow, mainly sunny, with a high of 23. And Monday, cloudy, with a 60% chance of rain and a high of 21. I'm Evan Gibb with Exeter Grand Bend's breaking and local news.

0: 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They wrote this song about escaping the grind of everyday work, Echo Beach. Released in 1980, ironically, there is a real Echo Beach here in Ontario, and the song became a hit worldwide. It's BK. This is the Retro Rewind.
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0: Still ahead on the Retro Rewind, Madonna standing by in the next half hour, Fatboy Slim, and right now one of the greatest collabs of the 80s, Philip Bailey and Phil Collins, Easy Love.

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0: 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This became one of the defining songs of the new wave era, the Go-Go's. Our Lips Are Sealed. Also became the first all-female band to write their own songs and top the U.S. album chart.
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4: Here's Exeter Grand Bend's three-day forecast from the MyFM Weather Center. Tonight, partly cloudy, with a slight chance of showers in the evening, the low is 10. Tomorrow, mainly sunny, with a high of 23. And Monday, cloudy, with a 60% chance of rain and a high of 21. I'm Evan Gibb with Exeter Grand Bend's breaking and local news.

0: 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His message was simple, guitars aren't going anywhere. And the song became a staple of his live shows and remains one of the highlights of his massive Reckless album. It's BK, this is the Retro Rewind.
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4: 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But today, you just need that epic towing strength to bring the mower over to mom's. 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
0: It's BK and the MyFM Retro Rewind. Still ahead, Cyndi Lauper, as well as New Kids on the Block in the next half hour. And right now, Annie Lennox and Dave Stewart with a question that's never easy to answer.
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2: 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He asked if he could return it.
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0: came A Philosophy About Generosity and Letting Go. The track won a Grammy and launched the Red Hot Chili Peppers into the mainstream. It's BK. 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

0: 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Wang Chung scored a major North American hit and later became immortalized when everybody Wang Chung tonight entered pop culture forever. This is the Retro Rewind. I'm BK.
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7: Here's Exeter Grand Bend's 3-day forecast from the MyFM Weather Center. Tonight, partly cloudy, with a slight chance of showers in the evening, the low is 10. Tomorrow, mainly sunny, with a high of 23. And Monday, cloudy, with a 60% chance of rain and a high of 21. I'm Evan Gibb with Exeter Grand Bend's breaking and local news.

0: 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Unskinny Bop, Poison, and for real, Bret Michaels has even admitted it was basically a nonsense lyric that survived the production process. 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
2: 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I celebrated my birthday this past week, and way back in the day, I was actually my dad's Father's Day gift. He asked if he could return it.
0: MyFM in the Morning with Jamie and Lorena and Exeter Grand Bend's local news and weather. 90.5 MyFM.